0: aren't you scared of me? Why do you care for me? When we all fall asleep, where do we go?
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Are you with me? 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
1: 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I promise I swear. I'm there, Betty.